0: 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Here comes the music.
1: 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Let's start with the basic two-beat turn. 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

0: opportunity to thank Bob Geldof and the hundreds of thousands of people around the world who have come together to make this event possible. That means you too. Thank you.
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1: I'm too sexy for my love. 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
0: 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She's on her way to see Michael Jackson. Say hi, Grandma.
1: Hi.
0: Y'all ready to go see Michael?

That was the night I saw my hero perform for the very first time. That was the night I experienced the magic of Michael Jackson. Everyone, I want you to put your lighters in the air. Put your glow sticks in the air. Put your cell phones in the air and help me celebrate Michael's life.